0: with a track that I had the honor to premiere.
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Take Me Home and music from Two Dimensions. One from the UK and one from Spain. I'll tell you more about that in just a bit. Our number two is for Ferry Corsten, our monthly resident, but I want to kick off with a track that I had the honor to premiere last Monday in the Universe in Ibiza. It's Rehab and Artbot. This is Drama.

0: Dory and Gustav, Falling for You on Another World Records. Ruben, I think we should invent a name for this new kind of sound. I mean, it's yeah, trance.
1: We have a Dutch name for it, but it doesn't really work for this.
0: What's the Dutch name?
1: The Huppeltrance.
0: Huppeltrance?
1: No, not really. I don't know. Why should we put a name on it? It's just great music.
0: Absolutely. Well, maybe you can suggest a name on our Discord. Discord.gg/ArminVanBuren. I've heard several names. Bouncy Trance. Yeah, what is it? It's kind of a...
1: It's nice.
0: It's fresh. We love it. You're listening to a new episode of A State of Trance. Also played you Inelia's new one called Reckless 69 and Adam Beyer's version of the classic Faithless We Come One.

0: 26th and 27th, 2027, the Mega State of Trance Weekender in Rotterdam. Last week, during the Unfiltered episode, we announced the first wave of artists that will join us. I'm super happy to see all the feedback. The day tickets are available as well. Couple of the artists that we've invited, fan favorites like Dash Berlin, Ali and Fila, back to back with John O'Callaghan, Key 4050 and Mike Push do an exclusive 25-year set. And we'll still have twice as many artists to share with you in the next couple of weeks, so make sure you grab your tickets at stateoftrance.com. But first, the official ticket alert for A State of Trance London. Our first edition at Drumsheds on November 14th. I can't believe it, but we're going to sell out.
1: Yeah, probably in the next 2 weeks already, so this is really an alert.
0: Don't miss out, people in London. We're coming for you on November 14th. All right, back to the music. Ferry Corson standing by for hour number two. But first, like I said at the start of this episode, I have two artists called Dimension in this episode. One from the UK. He's coming up later. Brand new track with Eli Brown. I'm going to drop that for you in just a bit. But first, we're going to the Spanish Dimension. He teamed up with Frank Effie. This is really that classic trancey sound. Reminded me a bit of the old Guriella stuff. Turn it up for the tune of the week. This is Moonfire. Are you ready? I'm

0: How we doing, Amsterdam? Your weekly trance sampler live from the studio in Amsterdam. Earlier this year, powerhouse label Enhanced Recordings launched their new direction, rebranding the progressive label into a more fresh direction. You just heard their latest release on that imprint, Nitrous Oxide and Adam Sobia, Critical Point. Before that, W&W did this bootleg remix of my track with Sasha, Everlasting. I love it so much. Absolutely one of the highlights of my residency in Universe in Ibiza. It's incredible that she's on stage with me every single week. Next Monday, the final night at Universe, I'm going solo, open to close. All info on my website, armivanburen.com. Hope to see you there if you have plans to come to the magical island. You're listening to episode 1297. This is A State of Trance. Let's have a quick look at the emails that came in. Ruben.
1: Happy birthday to Sergio Hernandez in Mexico City.
0: And big shout out to Michael Jurgensen from Denmark, from your childhood friends Janus and Jesper.
1: Stephanie Nordemann from Lübeck, Germany, sends a big shout out to her husband Lars. He never misses an episode.
0: And congrats Phil and Kat in the UK for your second wedding anniversary.
1: Lots of love to Annette in Canada from your husband James Maggs.
0: And Paul Cadwell wishes his girlfriend Jennifer Gaetano lovely birthday.
2: And finally, Ben Lilly wants to send a big shout out to his best friend Matt, who traveled all the way from New Zealand to be here with us in the studio.
0: Where is he?
2: Where's Ben?
0: Hello! Wow. All the way from New Zealand.
3: That's incredible.
0: I hope you're enjoying the show then. I love it. Cool. 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The email box is always open for you 24/7. Stay tuned, Service for Dreamers, a beautiful classic from Gareth Emery and Giuseppe Ottaviani. But first, another one from the Italian friend with his other friend from the UK, Ilan Brewstone. I thought this deserved another spin. This is Together Again, the trending track. The trending.

0: favorite track taken from the energy disc of the State of Trance Ibiza 2026 compilation, Cicotti Satellites. And I have some good news for the people who are still collecting CDs. The copies are available right now on thestateoftrance.com. Also played you an incredible track from Eli Brown. He teamed up with an artist from a whole different genre, namely drum and bass. But what an incredible track, Frequency. We have to one last track to finish part one, of course. You know what time it is.
1: This music can take you to another world. We want to hear why a track means so much to you. Here is this week's Service for Dreamers.
0: And our guest this week comes all the way from Egypt. Welcome to the studio, Mahmoud Kamel. That's quite a journey, my friend. We're very happy to invite you here on the microphone. You requested in an email Gareth Emery and Giuseppe Ottaviani with Sarah the Warren, Carry On. Yes. So tell us, why is this track so special to you?
2: My son turns 10 next month. He's autistic. And it's an amazing privilege being his father, but it comes with challenges.
0: Of course.
2: You never get to understand what he's going through, and you don't get to hear about his day. And sometimes the world around him made it easier for him, but yet he's so brave. Sometimes you wonder if it's your fault or if it's something you could have done differently. Mm-hmm. And whenever I think about his future, it's scary, I'm not gonna lie, but then you listen to this track and the words. Remember, the world needs you, and he's my world, so gotta keep going.

0: This is why I love this item so much, because you actually see what music does to people. Yeah. What a beautiful story from Mahmoud, dedicated to his son. He's fighting with autism, and the message is carry on. You just have to continue. So we're sending you lots of love and strength and hope. What a great track by Gareth Emery and Giuseppe Ottaviani. Make some noise one more time for Mahmoud Lee. And if you have a request and a story like him, head over to studio.estateoftrance.com. 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Next Monday, already the fifth and final night of my residency at Universe in Ibiza. What a ride it's been.
1: What has been your absolute highlight so far? There's probably a lot. Already.
0: Well, the final sets.
1: Yeah?
0: I mean, yeah. I'm not going to lie. It's not my most favorite thing, because it feels bizarre playing tracks from vinyl that are just on my USB as well. But it just generates a special vibe. I don't know what's going on.
1: And you decided to do it at the end of the night, so yep. Well, you already did the hard work.
0: Some people actually come for the vinyl set.
1: I can imagine. I would do the same.
0: And I'm going to play a vinyl set in Ahoy in
1: yes.
0: Rotterdam. So don't want to miss out on that. All right. Thank you so much, Amsterdam. Where are you going to be, Ruben?
1: I'm going to Wrong in Manchester on Saturday. It's going to be a lot of fun.
0: There's nothing wrong with that.
1: There's nothing wrong with that. That's
0: all right. Don't go anywhere. Hour number two is from Mr. Ferry Corsten.
2: 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We'll be right back with more A State of Trance.

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1: It's a new month, it's a new residency mix of yours truly, Ferry Corsten. This month I brought music for you by Space Brothers, Above and Beyond, York with NRG 2000 and Kayao and Albert. We start the show with a release on Cosmic Gates label Wake Your Mind by Miami resident Lucio. This is Off My Mind.

0: absolutely one of the artists to keep an eye on in next year, Mostly Cloudy. You worked with him already on a tune as well, Bring Me Back to Life, of course.
1: Yes, yeah.
0: You just heard his remix for Semen, Smile and Nordsky's Trying. And before that, a tune that that I made.
1: That was a really, really nice tune, I gotta say. So expect it in another radio show soon.
0: Thank you so much for your residency mix once again, Ferry. Where can we catch you this weekend?
1: This weekend I'm back in the UK at Wrong in Manchester doing the new Guriella show that I did here at ADE last year. For the first time in the UK, so I'm excited about that.
0: Oh, so that's the first? Bringing new visuals, new music, everything?
1: Yeah, the whole thing. So,
0: okay, well, I'll join you. I'll make sure that I'll be in the crowd for that because I'll be at Wrong as well. So thank you once again. We'll see you at ADE, I hope. And in the meantime, we'll be next week, the new episode of State of Trance with the legend, Paul Okafold. Have a nice weekend.
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0: And the Mega Madness we're referring to here is Gremlins Mega Madness. This is sung by Michael Cimbello and written by Jerry Goldsmith, who did a lot of science fiction soundtracks, as you might recall, Star Trek Planet of the Apes. This is the song playing in Doris Tavern when hell breaks loose.
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8 arms. Now, what's got 8 arms? Well, there are several possibilities. This one is by a group called the Goon Squad, and obviously from the movie The Goonies, that Spielberg Donner thing. And this is referring, one, of course, to the boys in the gang, but also to an octopus. A mechanical octopus scene was in fact cut from that movie because, well, the mechanical octopus just didn't cut it. So they kind of scrapped the whole thing, and the song got lost forever. Well, almost. It's somewhere in the background still, but this is probably the first time anybody has heard that on the radio, and this is on Star Trek. This is what we are all about. Next. It's Sometimes the Good Guys Finish First. Pat Benatar does this number on the soundtrack to The Secret of My Success, which is a Michael J. Fox movie set in New York about a small town boy gone yuppie but stayed nice. The most memorable piece of soundtrack from this one is actually Oh Yeah by the group Yellow. But

0: So, you're probably asking yourself, which weatherman are we referring to here? Well, a very special one, Bill Murray from Groundhog Day in this case, where, as you might remember, he does actually play a weatherman, but the song that people usually remember from that movie is I Got You, Babe by Sonny and Cher, because obviously that's the one that gets played over and over again on that alarm clock every morning he wakes up to the same day. But of course, it's rather fitting to have a title song like that. It's just a pity that it gets lost that way.
1: Hi, I'm Bill S. Preston, Esquire, and this is Ted, Theodore, Logan, and we are Wild Stallions!
2: And the Normalists.

0: most important, do not do your homework without wearing a headphone.
1: Catch you later, Bill and Ted!
2: So we stayed in time travel land. This was the Reaper Rap by the master himself, Steve Vai, from Bill and Ted's Bogus Journey. That was the second Bill and Ted movie. They don't actually only meet the Reaper, they physically die in this movie. Go figure. And they do die in a famous location too, from Star Trek Arena, but that's a different story.

Well, easily the biggest act on this show. This is Billy Joel with the title song to the movie Easy Money, a film with Rodney Dangerfield from Natural Born Killers, Little Nicky, Satan Jr., as they call him in German, and Caddyshack, which was never very big here in Germany. And Joe Pesci, What Leo Wants, Leo Gets on Lethal Weapon. You probably remember this guy.

You are listening to Star Treks, where we play songs like this one. The songs you usually don't get to hear on the radio when you hear movie songs. Now, the funny thing about this one is, let me tell you what this is and what this isn't. This isn't Shirley Bassey and this isn't Goldfinger. Obviously not. This was the title song of The Life of Brian by the Monty Pythons, and it was obviously meant to sound like this. But once again, usually when you play a song from The Life of Brian, you play Always Look at the Bright Side of Life, and this is what we're trying not to do on this show. So, coming up next, this is from a movie that was written and directed by Tom Hanks, the very same, and the movie is about a band that tries to be a little bit like the Beatles, and they call themselves The Wonders, and the biggest hit that they have is a song called That Thing You Do that was written exclusively for the movie, and that's what I'm gonna play you next. Have fun!

0: Thank you, thank you, thank you, and now for something completely different. We're going back to Great Britain. In fact, we're going to, not the real Great Britain, but people imagine it to be like in Hollywood movies. Coming up next is a double feature with music from Austin Powers movies, or films, as the British like to put it. The first one is a cover version of Just the Two of Us, which refers to Mini-Me, the clone of Dr. Evil. We have to be sure about putting the word doctor in there, because he didn't spend 6 years in evil medical school to be called Mister. This is from The Spy Who Shagged Me. I like that title. And coming up after that is a song called BBC, which obviously refers to the British Broadcasting Service. Once again, from Austin Powers, the very first movie, by a band called Ming Tea. And obviously, once again, I'm being Captain Obvious now. Tea is another British institution, and I suppose that's why they call themselves that. But enough talking, let's just play the songs, shall we?
1: This is a very sensitive subject.

That's something for singing along. Ah-ee-ah-ee-ah. Not too hard to remember those lyrics, right? And this was from Inner Space, a movie by Joe Dante, another 80s movie, in fact. Inner Space, which was heavily influenced by Fantastic Journey, or was it Fantastic Voyage? Gee, I keep confusing the two of those. Anyway, the German title is also interesting, because in German they call this movie Die Reise ins Ich, which would translate as The Journey into Yourself, which in fact is slightly misleading. You know, I could write a book about how they try to translate titles and mess it up completely. Now, a famous 80s act called Oingo Boingo, starring Danny Elfman, who went on to do all Tim Burton movie soundtracks, including Nightmare Before Christmas, where he sings in the original voice of Jack Skellington. The song Stay that we're going to play right here appears only in the director's cut of Donnie Darko, as do many others, for which Richard Kelly, the director, could not afford the licensing rights when he first came out with the independent movie at that time. But, well, this is what you got us for. Star Trek's, we're playing the songs.

to horror country. In fact, we're going to a place called the Pet Cemetery. This is a rare cover version I once picked up in Vienna by a band called The Bates Unlimited. Again, actually, probably referring to the Bates Motel from Psycho. A cover of the Ramones soundtrack, the title song for Pet Cemetery, which is obviously... Oh, I'm using that word too much. Well, anyway, a movie based on a novel by Stephen King. And, well, obviously... Ha ha ha. No, I shouldn't be doing that. Here's the song.

Believe it or not, you have reached the end of episode 71 of Star Treks. But don't be sad, there's more where this one came from. As always, you can tune in again next month. There's also going to be reruns and, of course, a chance of getting your song played here. If you want to make a request, write me an email to doc@hillvalley.de. Drop me a comment on Facebook, where our page is at www.facebook.com/StarTreksRadio. Look me up on Instagram, where I'm WeezKid, that's WESEKID, or try the bilingual answering machine, German and English. In Germany, that's country code +49, then area code 9129, and the number is 1419723. That's 0912914197 23 if you're already in Germany. I'm signing off for today, but this is not the end. Bye-bye.

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0: hard to find sausages in the frying pan. He also had that extraordinary hat. Remember that hat? 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Stripey. Sort of stripey. I remember singing this song when I was very little. Sort of stripey tail on his hat. Very, very strange look.
1: The one and only Tim Curry doing The Ballad of Davy Crockett. You might remember that from Back to the Future, but also, of course, elsewhere again. We're going to continue with a request by Jörn from Buttenheim. Now, him being a regular listener, he knows that I usually avoid playing Ghostbusters like the plague, because I guess that's what everybody else plays when they have a movie-themed radio show on. So it's become a little of a running gag, really, like me trying not to play Ghostbusters, but still playing Ghostbusters in one way or the other, or at least something from Ghostbusters. Now, Jörn requested a mashup by Mark Jones, which is called Push My Hot Freedom, but of course you will recognize as based on the Ghostbusters theme by Ray Parker Jr. After that, I'm going to play you the 16-bit version of Inagada De Vida, once again a classic that was on many movies, such as Freddy's Dead, The Final Nightmare. And 16-bit, of course, refers to the Amiga computer, which was used in the making of that song, allegedly. If you too have a request to make, send it to doc@hillvalley.de. 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

Thanks, Ray. Ray Horton, the real voice of Milli Vanilli, with a cover of Hungry Eyes from Dirty Dancing. Now, if you were hanging around Rockin' Radio Die Kneipe in Nuremberg, you might even have met the guy. Sadly, the pub doesn't exist anymore, but Rockin' Radio is still around, alive and kicking, just like yours truly here. Next up, it's Splash Band with a cover of the title song of Escape from New York. And since this is all about Snake Plissken, the German title was Die Klapperschlange, the rattlesnake. Although I believe he really uses a cobra as his trademark. Well, what the hey. After that, a great cover of I Walk the Line, of course also in a movie with the same title, by the band Live. And then it's a little parody of Coolio's Gangster's Paradise called Amish Paradise by Weird Al Yankovic, another one of my all-time favorites whom I try to sneak into every other show. The original, by the way, was from the movie Dangerous Minds.

Oh well, now it's getting closer to October, and October is Halloween time, so I'm gonna play you something from The Nightmare Before Christmas, another one of my favorites. This time it's Korn's cover of Kidnap the Sandy Claws, punk style. And then I got, like, room for one more song, so I'm gonna play you Army of Lovers version of Let the Sunshine In from Hair, the musical and the movie, of course. But first, get ready for A Nightmare Before Christmas.

why don't you? Well, thank you for listening to episode 45 of Star Treks, hosted by Jörg Wese. I've said it before and I'll say it again. There is a way for you, the listeners, of making the show even better than it already is, hardy har. 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That's in Germany, so international rates may apply. 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Well, that's it for today. Y'all have a nice one now, and do tune in again for another episode of Star Treks, right here. Thanks and bye-bye.

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Get a look at Mel, a pit on me. 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

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A thousand dreams on broken floors are dancing through my mind. We lose the time, we feel the sound like echoes in the night.